0: immune system attack on the pancreas. So we see this hopefully as the first of many immunotherapies that will be available for type 1 diabetes.
1: We're being warned to take extra care around open water with the arrival of a heat wave. A red warning for extreme heat has been issued for parts of England for tomorrow and Thursday. And Clive Davis, the award-winning music producer who helped launch Whitney Houston's career, has died. He was 94. From Sky News, I'm Faye De Silva.
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22: The top stories this hour. Andy Burnham's bid to become the new Labour leader has begun. The former Greater Manchester mayor officially returned to Westminster yesterday, hours after the Prime Minister announced he's standing down. And Wes Streeting, the man tipped as the main rival, revealed he's backing the new Makerfield MP. Chair of the Labour Party, Anna Turley, says Sir Keir Starmer should be proud of his legacy.
23: Stabilising the economy, giving the best workers' rights that we've had in a generation. You know, incredible things for young people in schools with breakfast clubs and so on. Nationalising British Steel, which for a community like mine in Redcar could have saved thousands of jobs 10 years ago.
22: There are calls to strip Sir Geoffrey Donaldson of his knighthood after he was convicted of 18 historical sexual offences, including a count of rape. The former leader of the Democratic Unionist Party had denied abusing two women when they were children. He's been remanded in custody and will be sentenced in September. Gavin Robinson's the DUP's current leader.
24: Of course he should be stripped of his knighthood. And I would add to that membership of the Privy Council as well. The full force of the law should be felt in this case.
22: Lady Eleanor Donaldson was found to have aided and abetted her husband's crimes. She can't be criminally convicted after being deemed unfit to stand trial. Three men have been charged with the murder of a teenager in Dorset. The 18-year-old was stabbed in Poole early on Friday morning. Eight people remain in a critical condition after Friday's train crash near Bedford. One driver died and more than 100 people were injured when two East Midlands railway services collided. Extreme temperatures expected this week have sparked concerns over impacts on health, schools and transport. A red heat health alert has been issued for parts of England and Wales. And history's been made at the World Cup. Lionel Messi's become the tournament's all-time record goal scorer on 18. From Sky News, I'm Faye De Silva.
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20: The top stories this hour. The UK is getting its fifth Prime Minister in 4 years. Candidate Andy Burnham's returned to Westminster as MP for Makerfield hours after Sir Keir Starmer announced he'd be resigning. If no one else puts their name forward, the former Greater Manchester Mayor could move into number 10 before the end of the World Cup. For just the second time in history, a red heat health alert's been issued by the Met Office. It covers southern and central England and parts of Wales and kicks in from tomorrow morning. Temperatures could reach 40 degrees, smashing June records. Employment lawyer Lucy Needham says bosses must make changes.
21: We should be seeing employers increasing the access to cold water, to air cooling equipment, giving employees extra breaks, access to shaded area and potentially a dress down from usual formal attire.
20: Former DUP leader Sir Geoffrey Donaldson's been found guilty of 18 historical sexual offences against two women when they were children. They included one count of rape. Doctors say it's a landmark moment for people with type 1 diabetes as a new drug is approved for NHS use. Teplizumab can delay the onset of the disease for up to 3 years. Kylian Mbappe has scored twice on his 100th appearance for France as they beat Iraq 3-0 at the World Cup. The second half was delayed because of storms. Joe Rawson reports from the US.
15: This was a familiar scene at the Club World Cup 12 months ago, with weather delays and storms in Philadelphia meant there was a two-hour pause before the second half got underway. It didn't affect France too much though, with them winning 3-0 thanks to a double from Kylian Mbappe. There's heavy rain forecast here in Boston for England's clash with Ghana tonight.
20: And a 100-year-old Teddy's expected to fetch up to £10,000 at auction later. It's a rare Steiff clown bear. From Sky News, I'm Faye De Silva.
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21: The top stories this hour. A coronation's looking likely at the moment, rather than a contest to appoint the next Prime Minister. Andy Burnham's the only candidate so far standing to replace Sir Keir Starmer. The new Makerfield MPs made it clear he wants to be the next Labour leader. People in Cleethorpes told us what they think of the outgoing PM.
22: Looking at the UK as a whole, it's like nothing important or nothing major has really changed.
23: He achieved as much as he can. I mean, he can't be blamed for cutting off the oil.
24: He's definitely not given small business a chance at all.
21: A heat dome covering Western Europe means the UK could smash temperature records for June this week. The Met Office has issued a red heat alert for just the second time ever, with potential highs of 40 degrees. Water, mobile phones and electricity could all be affected. Deputy Chief Forecaster Mark Sidaway says there'll be no respite.
25: We're also having sustained long-duration heatwave events, so that means it's really, really warm at night, making them feel really uncomfortable as well. Also, the humidity will be very high, much higher than it was in the July 2022 heatwave, and that will make a real difference, making people feel even more uncomfortable.
21: There are calls to strip Sir Geoffrey Donaldson of his knighthood after he was convicted of 18 historical sex offences, including a count of rape. The former leader of the DUP has denied abusing two women when they were children. Three men have been charged with the murder of a teenager in Dorset. The 18-year-old was stabbed in Poole early on Friday. Eight people remain in a critical condition after Friday's train crash near Bedford. One driver died and more than 100 people were injured when two East Midlands railway services collided. And Norway secured a 3-2 victory over Senegal in their second group match at the World Cup. It's after France beat Iraq 3-0. Jordan against Algeria kicks off shortly. From Sky News, I'm Faye De Silva.
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20: The top stories this hour. Sir Keir Starmer's promising a smooth handover of power after setting a timetable for his resignation. Andy Burnham could be headed for Downing Street within weeks if the Labour leadership race goes uncontested. The new MP for Makerfield has the backing of former Health Secretary Wes Streeting. Potential leadership candidates have until July 16th to put their names forward. Greens leader Zach Polanski believes change is needed.
21: I want change too, and I think Keir Starmer's legacy is quite clear. Bills are too high, our wages are too low. The 50 wealthiest families in this country own more wealth than 34 million people.
20: For just the second time in history, a red heat health alert's been issued by the Met Office. It covers southern and central England and parts of Wales and kicks in from tomorrow morning. Temperatures could reach 40 degrees, smashing June records. Employment lawyer Lucy Needham says bosses must make changes.
22: We should be seeing employers increasing the access to cold water, to air cooling equipment, giving employees extra breaks, access to shaded area and potentially a dress down from usual formal attire.
20: Former DUP leader Sir Geoffrey Donaldson's been found guilty of 18 historical sexual offences against two women when they were children. They included one count of rape. Doctors say it's a landmark moment for people with type 1 diabetes as a new drug is approved for NHS use. Teplizumab can delay the onset of the disease for up to 3 years. More than a third of drivers admit to using their smartwatches at the wheel. The RAC is calling for clearer legislation as it believes they're breaking the law. And Lionel Messi has broken a World Cup record to become the tournament's all-time leading scorer. Before their game against Austria, the Argentina star was level on 16 goals with Germany's Miroslav Klose. He's now moved to 18. From Sky News, I'm Faye De Silva.
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Until we meet again, till I make amends for all the things that harm me, my demons taunt me in a world of sin. Until I make them bend their heads and their knees, can't think of defeat.

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25: If you've got nothing else to do this weekend... 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
26: Hey, it's Paris Monroe. 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Right here on Kerrang. It's just you, me, and the tunes.
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23: The top stories this hour. Andy Burnham's bid to become the new Labour leader has begun. The former mayor of Greater Manchester officially returned to Westminster yesterday, hours after the Prime Minister announced he will be standing down. And Wes Streeting, the man tipped as the main rival, revealed he's backing the new Makerfield MP. Chair of the Labour Party, Anna Turley, says Sir Keir Starmer should be proud of his legacy.
24: Stabilising the economy, giving the best workers' rights that we've had in a generation. You know, incredible things for young people in schools with breakfast clubs and so on. Nationalising British Steel, which for a community like mine in Redcar could have saved thousands of jobs 10 years ago.
23: Some schools are shut today as parts of Wales, the Midlands and southern and eastern England could see temperatures hit 40 degrees Celsius this week. Red extreme heat warnings kick in from tomorrow for only the second time ever. Staying with the weather, lightning has struck a house in Bristol, setting fire to its roof. Ian lives nearby.
25: There was I was in the garden, there was a mighty flash
26: bang.
25: And the bang was like instantaneous. Exactly at the same time, shook. And we thought, Christ, that's close. Didn't realise, obviously, that it was that.
23: Emergency services were called out to the property in Emerson's Green yesterday evening. We understand nobody was injured. And Lionel Messi has broken a World Cup record to become the tournament's all-time leading scorer with 16 goals. England come up against Ghana tonight. Joe Rawson is in Boston.
0: The Tartan Army have left Boston and the England fans have arrived. Thomas Tuchel's side are looking to make it two wins from two and secure their place in the last 32.
1: We know what makes us strong and we know the capability and the potential of the players, and we believe and trust in this group.
0: Ghana boss Carlos Queiroz knows his team are up against it.
2: It is the English style that come from Premiership, but we have different cultures, identities in football world.
0: Kick-off here in Boston is at 9 p.m. UK time.
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I'm Sophie Kay, here to start your day off right. From Lacuna Coil to Avatar, we've got such a range of rock tunes, so make sure you're sticking with us today. This is Crying Fire.

0: Rammstein with America, a song that was released in 2004 about how it feels like we're all living in America because we get so much American media. And I wonder how that song would be today, because now that we've got social media, well, definitely so. So coming up on the way, Foo Fighters on the way and some Stained up next.
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17: The top stories this hour. We're told senior Labour figures will likely be mulling over whether or not to challenge Andy Burnham for the party leadership following Sir Keir Starmer's resignation announcement. There are just over 2 weeks now until nominations open, with the newly elected MP so far the only known candidate. The Prime Minister's promised a smooth transition, which could happen within weeks. US President Donald Trump's given his take on the outgoing PM.
18: He's a very nice man. I mean, he's sort of a friend of mine. I mean, I wish him well, but he's got two problems. Energy and immigration.
17: Some schools are shut today as parts of Wales, the Midlands and southern and eastern England could see temperatures hit 40 degrees Celsius this week. Red extreme heat warnings kick in tomorrow for only the second time ever. Alex Burkill from the Met Office tells us more.
19: There'll be comparisons drawn between this event and what happened in July 2022 when the UK first recorded a temperature above 40 Celsius. And the big difference between the two events, this time round we have much higher humidity.
17: Former SNP Chief Executive Peter Murrell will be sentenced later for embezzling £400,000. The estranged husband of former First Minister Nicola Sturgeon used party money to buy items, including a motorhome and a robot lawnmower. Next, doctors say this is a landmark moment for people with type 1 diabetes as a new drug is approved for NHS use in England and Wales.
20: This is the first medication that actually deals with the underlying cause of type 1 diabetes, which is the immune system attack on the pancreas. So We see this hopefully as the first of many immunotherapies that will be available for type 1 diabetes.
0: Dr. Lucy Chambers there. The one-off course of teplizumab is for those over the age of 8. And 2 days short of his 39th birthday, Lionel Messi has broken a World Cup record. He scored twice last night as Argentina beat Austria 2-0, which makes him the competition's all-time top scorer with 18 goals. Meanwhile, England come up against Ghana tonight.
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1: Well, good morning. It's gone 7 o'clock in the morning and it's Tuesday, which I think is a worse day than Monday. I know everyone says Monday's the worst, but I think Tuesday can be the hardest. So I felt like you needed a bit of an uplifting tune. And this one uplifts me every time.

Massive tunes. We just went from Head Automatica into 21 Pilots, but still to come, we've got Bring Me, we've got Motley Crue, we've got Royal Blood on the way, and new music from Architects. These guys are dominating at the moment, and it's so good to see.

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0: It's Tuesday morning, it's Kerrang Radio Breakfast, and it's still June. So if you missed Download Festival, or you were there and you just want to relive it, head over to our app Rayo. You can listen back to our special, which was 3 hours long and gave you all of the highlights of the best festival on the planet. Coming up, Bring Me the Horizon and Blink 182 on the way next.
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1: Bring Me the Horizon with Medicine. I'm Sophie Kay, and I literally can see from my window. 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Bearing in mind it could get up to 40 degrees in London. That's where I broadcast from. And people are walking their dogs. It makes me so vexed. Like, literally want to go over and say something. 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Whenever I ask to see people's pets and things like that, I get so many. So just saying, if you've got a dog, it's very, very hot. Make sure you check the temperatures and look for those signs of overheating. Motley Crue coming up, and him right now with the Funeral of Hearts.

0: A band that inspired so many of the bands we play. Motley Crue with Shout at the Devil on Kerrang! Radio. We've got the Hives and Royal Blood coming up in a matter of moments, back to back.
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Royal Blood with Little Monster. Now, we have got something for Pride, something very special from Lizzie Hale. That's coming up in the next hour. And right now it's time for this week's Single of the Week, which is a biggie. It comes from Papa Roach. They are back with new music featuring Humankind. It's See You in Hell.

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1: Good morning. Thank you for joining me. I'm Sophie Kay. We're approaching 8 o'clock in the morning, and we've got some old school, new school. We've got Deftones and an artist who is inspired by the Deftones as well. We've got Youngblood coming up next.
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1: The top stories this hour. Andy Burnham's reportedly preparing to give a speech on the economy next week as Labour figures weigh up whether or not to challenge him for the party leadership. The newly elected MPs, the only known name so far going for the Prime Minister's job, Sir Keir Starmer announced yesterday he'll be stepping down, and Chair of the Labour Party, Anna Turley, says he should be proud of his legacy.
16: Stabilising the economy, giving the best workers' rights that we've had in a generation, you know, incredible things for young people in schools with breakfast clubs and so on. Nationalising British Steel.
1: Some schools are closed this morning due to rising temperatures, which are expected to reach 40 degrees in parts of England and Wales this week. An amber weather warning's in place, while a rare red one will kick in tomorrow. Alex Burkill from the Met Office has this advice.
17: Taking extra care during the hot periods, looking after those with underlying health conditions and the elderly, making sure that during the peak periods of hot weather, you're not sitting out in the sun and going through strenuous activities.
1: Staying with the weather, and lightning has struck a house in Bristol, setting fire to its roof. Ian lives nearby.
0: I was in the garden. There was a mighty flash bang. And the bang was like instantaneous. Exactly at the same time. Shook.
1: Emergency services were called out to the property in Emerson's Green yesterday evening. We understand nobody was injured. What's been described as a new age of type 1 diabetes treatment has been approved for use on the NHS in England and Wales. It's given to anyone over the age of 8 before symptoms appear. And Lionel Messi has broken a World Cup record to become the tournament's all-time leading scorer with 18 goals. Meanwhile, England come up against Ghana tonight. Joe Rawson is in the US.
4: The Tartan Army have left Boston and the England fans have arrived. Thomas Tuchel's side are looking to make it 2 wins from 2 and secure their place in the last 32.
18: We know the capability and the potential of the players, and we believe and trust in this group.
4: Kick-off here in Boston is at 9 p.m. UK time.
19: What we have just heard are the first words of the inhabitants of another planet.
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20: Good morning. It's Tuesday morning. It's Kerrang Radio Breakfast. And when we say we play everything that rocks, we mean we've got Youngblood coming up, who's an artist who's made it big, like pretty much in the last few years. But then we also bring you classics like this.
3: So

0: Youngblood with Lona on Kerrang Radio. Metallica on the way. I've got some Falling in Reverse coming up, but I'm very, very happy to be bringing you Paramore right after this.
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0: Dave the Trucker was our latest winner to scoop £750,000 on Make Me a Winner. 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

0: It's Pride Month and we are celebrating here at Kerrang Radio, so I've got a clip coming up of Lizzie Hale talking about her views on sexuality and how it's been received by the scene. So something coming up on the way. Metallica and Sleeping With Sirens in a matter of moments. One's not to miss.
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15: 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Trying to get a chant going. Halftime pies. Hoping for a last-minute winner. 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

0: absolutely love a bit of Sleeping with Sirens. That's House of Matches on Kerrang Radio. 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
0: It's Spotlight time and we're celebrating Pride this month. So, it's all about Lynn Gunn this week, who has been an out and proud lesbian, and we just love to see it. And do you know what? One of my favourite stories that Lynn tells is about how she came out to her mum. She was 18 years old, and she left a note under her mum's pillow just before going out on tour. Oh, shout out to Lynn Gunn, because I think she's been an idol in the scene, and I don't think she even set out to be that. Here she is, Paris with Winter. Oh.

0: We've got My Chemical Romance on the way and something from Skunk and Antsy. Talk about queer idols. And then we're going to be hearing from Lizzie Hale. It's all on the way next.
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1: Yes, you better believe it's Pride Month, and we have so many amazing LGBTQ plus artists and allies in the scene. I mean, we just heard Skunk Anansie and My Chemical Romance, two massive artists, but another one is Lizzie Hale, who came out, and she did that on Twitter originally, but I love hearing Lizzie Hale talk about her experiences. So here's a little clip from when I spoke to her at Download Festival about Pride Month.
2: What's really interesting, because it is Pride Month.
3: Ah, yes.
2: And I think it's been quite a powerful moment, you speaking about yourself.
3: Of course.
2: For a lot of fans, and for a lot of our listeners, actually, because we're celebrating you on Kerrang Radio, actually, at the moment. How have you found the difference between, like, talking about it in 2014 to talking about it more recently?
3: I think that it's more needed now than ever. And I think that if more of us decide to tell our story and kind of be out there and be, and you know, not for nothing, be proud of yourself and that you've found yourself and you're living your life your way, being your truest self. I think that it's so, it becomes such a powerful move, because then other people get to see themselves reflected in you and say, okay, it is possible to live my life out loud. And

0: And it's something that a lot of people struggle with, even more so today, because they're for some reason we're going back in time. Like, I thought we figured this out, people, you know? And but, you know, they can't keep most of us quiet, and as long as there are more of us that are willing to do that, I think that it's better for everybody. It's better for the community, and it's and we need it now more than ever.
1: We do, we do. And it's so important to be just kind to your fellow humans. Oh, I don't know when that's controversial.
0: That is what breaks my heart the most, because, you know, regardless of how specific you even want to be about anything, I mean, I can put something out there right now on, you know, Instagram or whatever, and be like, hey, everybody be kind to each other. Love your fellow human. We are the human race. We are all the same in so many different ways. And you say something like that, and everybody is just so hateful about that. And this should be our fundamental truth.
2: It's not everybody. It's just a vocal minority.
0: Yes.
2: And they're just, you know, really loud right now.
0: The idiots speak the loudest is what we've noticed.

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1: The top stories this hour. We're told some Labour MPs are mulling over whether to launch a leadership challenge as they look to block Andy Burnham being guaranteed the keys to Downing Street. Nominations to replace the Prime Minister open in just over 2 weeks, and the Makefield MP is the only known candidate so far. Paymaster General Nick Thomas Simmons tells us Sir Keir Starmer has served the country well.
20: Made decisions including investing in our National Health Service, increasing workers' rights and renters' rights, but also, as I've seen, putting Britain back on the international stage.
1: Some schools are shut today as parts of Wales, the Midlands and southern and eastern England could see temperatures hit 40 degrees Celsius this week. Red extreme heat warnings kick in tomorrow for only the second time ever. Alex Burkill from the Met Office tells us more.
21: There'll be comparisons drawn between this event and what happened in July 2022 when the UK first recorded a temperature above 40 Celsius. And the big difference between the two events, this time round we have much higher humidity. Party.
1: Former SNP chief executive Peter Murrell will be sentenced later for embezzling £400,000. The estranged husband of former First Minister Nicola Sturgeon used party money to buy items including a motorhome and a robot lawnmower. Next, doctors say this is a landmark moment for people with type 1 diabetes as a new drug is approved for NHS use in England and Wales.
2: This is the first medication that actually deals with the underlying cause of type 1 diabetes, which is the immune system attack on the pancreas. So we see this hopefully as the first of many immunotherapies that will be available for type 1 diabetes.
1: Dr. Lucy Chambers there. The one-off course of teplizumab is for those over the age of 8. And 2 days short of his 39th birthday, Lionel Messi has broken a World Cup record. He scored twice last night as Argentina beat Austria 2-0, which makes him the competition's all-time top scorer with 18 goals. Meanwhile, England come up against Ghana tonight.
0: Times like these.
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5: It's the most fun we have all day. It's times like these where between 9 till 10, we play your music from 1 year in musical history. Sometimes we sneak in red herrings to throw you off the scent, but we see if you can guess the year. And we're starting with Alice in Chains. Your first clue for today's times like these is I Stay Away.

Big song there from Soundgarden, that's Spoon Man, and that's your next clue. We've also got clues from Stone Temple Pilots. We've got some Pearl Jam, so a lot of grunge on the way. And we've got Nine Inch Nails. Here's Dead Souls.

0: That's the clue I needed. That is The Offspring with Come Out and Play. But let's keep looking. I mean, in this year, I won't lie, a lot of us were probably quite young. So let's have a look at kids' TV and what was going on. If you watch kids' TV in this year, it wasn't the same as it is now, where you just have it available 24/7. You had to make an appointment to watch your shows. And if you turned on the TV, well, in the UK, it was all about the Mighty Morphin Power Rangers, which hit screens in the UK. You also had Live and Kicking, which was very, very popular. You had Funhouse. It was a whole lot of fun. Art Attack and Brum. Those are some of the shows you might have been watching. And of course, when it came to toys, it was all about Power Rangers and Barbie and Thunderbirds as well. Still very, very popular. Remember having any of those? Well, coming out, Pearl Jam and Green Day have some more clues. Everything that rocks. Everything that rocks.
1: 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Oh! 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

0: So grungy with our clues today. I love it. Okay, let's have a look at what else was going on in this year. Well, it was a year that nu metal emerged, many say, because it's the year that Korn released their self-titled debut album, which had the single Blind on it. And a lot of people say that was the catalyst for nu metal. So a very important year. Coming up, we've got Weezer on the way with your next clue after this.
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0: We're continuing and trying to guess the year on today's Times Like These. Every song is a clue to 1 year in musical history. Now, it was very well known in this year that people were well into their underground rave scene, which caused a lot of issues. There was the explosion of Cool Britannia, which was a Britpop movement. And there also in this year, some of the things that you might remember was Wet Wet Wet with their cover of The Troggs, Love Is All Around. But also, it was the year that you had Saturday Night from Whitfield, you had E17 with the Christmas number one with Stay Another Day. More coming up. We've got The Prodigy with a huge clue after this.
1: Everything that rocks. Everything that rocks. Kerrang. Kerrang. Kerrang.
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2: That was fun, wasn't it? And of course, it was a throwback to the year 1994. I'm Sophie Kay, this is Kerrang Radio. It is hot across a lot of the UK today, so please remember, be careful with kids and with dogs and with pets, even cats. Like, just know that this heat, always difficult. Look after yourself. And it's John Mahon up next. I'll catch you tomorrow when you wake up.
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17: The top stories this hour. Former SNP chief executive Peter Murrell has been sentenced to 5 years and 3 months in prison for embezzling more than £400,000 from the party. He'd pleaded guilty to using the funds to make hundreds of extravagant purchases, including luxury goods for the home he shared with his now estranged wife, former First Minister Nicola Sturgeon. His defence lawyer, John Scullion KC, said Mr. Murrell was overwhelmed by embarrassment and shame.
18: He recognises that he is entirely to blame for his predicament. He does not seek to avoid or deflect from that conclusion. At present, he does not consider himself worthy of sympathy, acknowledging that not only is a custodial sentence inevitable, but that it is entirely deserved.
17: Some schools across England and Wales have closed today on what could become the UK's hottest ever June day. An amber warning for extreme heat has come into effect ahead of a red one tomorrow, with temperatures expected to hit 40 degrees Celsius this week. Meanwhile, the London Fire Brigade says it's responded to around 400 calls overnight due to flooding and a couple of fires caused by lightning strikes, which also struck a house in Bristol yesterday. Meteorologist Kirsty McCabe has more.
14: 26,000 lightning strikes in just the past 24 hours. Really bright, really heavy, some hail mix in as well. And because the ground's so dry, there's such sudden downpours that it caused quite a lot of puddles in the roads as well. It's because the air is so hot, there's more instability, and that can trigger some really heavy downpours.
17: Senior Labour MPs are likely weighing up whether or not to challenge Andy Burnham in a potential leadership contest. At least one other candidate coming forward would prevent his automatic promotion to Downing Street. A first-of-its-kind therapy has been approved for use on the NHS in England and Wales that can delay the onset of type 1 diabetes for up to 3 years. Experts call it a landmark moment. And finally, to the World Cup, England will come up against Ghana tonight.
0: Everything that rocks.
1: Kerrang! Kerrang! Kerrang Radio.

Pierce the Veil with Hold On Till May was announced yesterday, was it? They'll be supporting Blink 182 at some dates in 2027 that are very close to Download Festival. And before that, System of a Down and Chop Suey. My friend, it is Tuesday, and you know what that means. 3 hours of the best there is, the best there was, and the best there ever will be between now and one. And your third song today is Winona Ryder with Bombs Away.

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25: 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You know what time it is.

0: Start it with prayers. And before that, Limp Bizkit and Rolling. Thank you for joining us today, my friend. My name's John Mahon, and because it's around about 10:30, I've got two questions for you. Honestly, how you doing today, and what's one thing that you're grateful for this morning? Try saying your answers out loud or writing them down, because it does make a difference. But I'm doing good today, man, and I'm grateful for the fact that in 2 days' time, I will be on tour with Bowling for Soup and Frank Turner, who are on a co-headline around the United Kingdom with support from American Hi-Fi. And the venues other than Glasgow are all outdoors, which is unlike anything a standard UK tour usually consists of. Usually it's, you know, like academies or arenas, but no, all of the stages that these artists are going to be playing on are outdoor stages. So I'm very excited about that. Less about me, more about you, though. Honestly, how you doing? And what's one thing that you're grateful for today?
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The Pretty Reckless with Miss Nothing. Before that, Fall Out Boy and Saturday. And speaking of Saturday, this Saturday I'll be in Lincoln because Bowling for Soup are going to be there with Frank Turner and American Hi-Fi on their tour. And I found out yesterday that I'm going to be DJing in Lincoln later on that evening after the Bowling for Soup show over at Cubes. And it's been a hot minute since I was last at Cubes, so I'm very excited about that today. There's a lot to be excited about. But my friend, there was so much excitement kicking around a couple of weekends ago at Download Festival 2026 when Linkin Park took to the main stage for an iconic headline set. It marked the first time in Download Festival history that a band with a female lead singer topped the bill. Shout out Emily Armstrong for making history. This is Heavy Is the Crown. How

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11: The top story is this hour. The former chief executive of the Scottish National Party has been jailed for misusing more than £400,000 of party cash on things including a luxury motorhome and robot lawnmower. Peter Murrell has been sentenced to 5 years and 3 months in jail. He's the ex-husband of former First Minister Nicola Sturgeon. She claims to have had no knowledge of his crimes. Sean Clerkin is the SNP member who raised the original complaint.
21: There did seem a lot and I decided to jump over the line and make that complaint. Because I'm not afraid of these people. I never have been afraid of these people.
11: Trains are disrupted and there are reports of house fires that were created by lightning strikes as meteorologists warn of extreme weather across England and Wales. Temperatures could hit 40 degrees Celsius this week, leading to schools closing earlier in the day or not opening at all. Andy Burnham could be blocked from being guaranteed as the next Prime Minister if senior Labour MPs launch a leadership challenge. He's the only known candidate to replace Sir Keir Starmer.
5: Starmer so far, with nominations opening in around a fortnight. Grocery price inflation has slowed again this month, easing concerns the Middle East conflict could be impacting the cost of food. But prices were 3% higher than a year ago. Data also suggests sales are up 2.4% in the 4 weeks to the 14th of June. And Argentina striker Lionel Messi's made World Cup history, becoming the top scorer with 18 goals in a 2-0 victory over Austria. And England fans are in Boston ahead of tonight's World Cup group game against Ghana. Thomas Tuchel's side can progress to the last 32 of the tournament if they win tonight. These supporters can't wait to watch the squad in action again after an eventful opening win against Croatia last week.
6: After the first game, I'm like, we look good. I don't think as many teams that look better than us.
22: I think that we've got the skill sets within the team now, so we'll see what happens.
23: After the first game, I think it's coming home. I really do.
5: Kick-offs at 9.

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0: Up next, in continuation of our celebration of Pride Month, we have Lynn Gunn from Paris underneath the spotlight, as well as some music from Black Sabbath.
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We'll get to that one in a second, but at first, Papa Roach, Between Angels and Insects. Tour coming up later on this year with Landmarks and Sleep Theory as support, which is a mouth-watering lineup for people of all ages. And one must assume they have got to be a band on the Download Festival 2027 maybe list. It's been a while since Papa Roach were at Donington, and I do fancy their chances as a main stage band, or indeed a second stage headliner for next year. And up next, we've got music from a band who themselves I've got a headline tour coming up, I do believe. I'm not sure if it's this year or starting next year. I really should have looked it up before I started speaking. But they're called South Arcade. Go and have a look, because they're well worth checking out. I'm yet to see them live, and I want to change that on this tour. This is Superman.

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15: The top stories this hour. The former chief executive of the SNP, Peter Murrell, who embezzled more than £400,000 from the party, has been jailed for just over 5 years. The ex-husband of former First Minister Nicola Sturgeon spent the money on items including a luxury motorhome and a robot lawnmower over a 12-year period. Our reporter Callum McQuaid is at the High Court in Edinburgh for us this lunchtime.
16: The court heard he'd been living in isolation for months before going into custody and has been shunned by many of his friends too. Lord Young told him he might struggle to work after being released.
17: One factor in the sentence which I impose today will be to act as a deterrent to any senior officials in other large organisations who might be tempted to abuse their position in the way that you did.
16: Murrell once again showed no emotion as he was led away in handcuffs, and he's agreed to pay back every single penny.
15: There are delays on some trains and flooded roads after downpours and lightning storms in parts of the country overnight ahead of a potentially record-breaking hot day. Amber extreme heat warnings are in effect. Red ones kick in tomorrow. Senior Labour MPs could block Andy Burnham being guaranteed the keys to Downing Street. He's the only leadership candidate so far, but nominations open in just over 2 weeks. StubHub has been ordered to refund more than 50,000 customers over hidden fees. £590,000 will be given back, amounting to an average of a tenner per transaction. The Competition and Markets Authorities also fined the resale site close to £1 million for failing to be upfront about mandatory charges. And England boss Thomas Tuchel hopes his players can keep sharing great moments with their fans at the World Cup.
13: Just so glad that the fans in the stadium felt and saw what I felt, what I feel and see on a daily basis since we are together. I feel exactly that kind of energy. Yeah, that's what you dream of when you represent your country and then you stand in front of your fans and you sing together. That's the beauty of sport.
15: England can progress to the last 32 with a victory over Ghana tonight. Kickoff is at 9.
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Go on. Up first, No Doubt with Ex-Girlfriend, and right there, Frank Turner, If Ever I Stray. Going to be seeing a lot of that man and his sleeping souls from Thursday this week until, I think it's the 5th of July is the last day at all. Because Frank Turner is on a co-headline with Bowling for Soup, as I mentioned in hour one, playing some phenomenal venues around the UK. Other than Glasgow, they're all outdoor venues. And I'm going to be emceeing the shows, and I'll also be Bowling for Soup's social media man on the street, the boots on the ground, if you will. And I'm so excited, man. I'm so excited. And something else that makes me very excited as well is Electric Callboy working with The Offspring. I love the fact that not only does this song feature The Offspring, but it features a sample from The Offspring song Original Prankster. Look out for the uno, dos, tres, cuatro, cinco, cinco says. This one's called Let the Good Times Roll.

0: Next, we've got music from a band who are going to be giving us a new song called Dehumanize this week. Some Biffy Clyro and some Architects. Everything that rocks. Everything that rocks.
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0: Biffy Clyro with A Little Love, and they are going to be headlining Finsbury Park next week with support from Nothing But Thieves and Don Broco. And before that, don't forget, Bring Me The Horizon are giving us a brand new song on Thursday. That was Go To Hell For Heaven's Sake. New tune, very gory visuals that have been shared so far, and it's called Dehumanized, landing on Thursday.
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0: How different would the rest of 2026 look if you got a call on Friday saying, hey, congratulations, you are now the proud owner of £750,000. Well, last week's winner, Dave, had been entering since the beginning and it finally came up his way. 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

0: or should I say hero of the Ray, because my boy Ray Keown, who is a phenomenal photographer and videographer, was taking photos of Metallica in Dublin the other night during Metallica's current tour. And you know when your boys do something that you just instantly get immense amounts of pride for? That was one of those moments. So shout out to yourself, Ray. Ray playing us out on the show today. We've got music from a band that I'm gonna be seeing a lot of very soon indeed, and some 21 Pilots.
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Nova Twins with Playfair, and before that, Bowling for Soup and Girl All the Bad Guys Want. Why have bands turned into Joe Hendry recently? The more I say their name, the more they appear on the playlist. I have been talking on the show today about Bowling for Soup because I'm going to be joining them on their tour, which kicks off this Thursday. That was Girl All the Bad Guys Want, and a band that I am going to be listening to a lot August Bank Holiday weekend are playing us out on the show today. 21 Pilots are headlining All Points East Festival on the Sunday, and myself and Alternative Anthems, a phenomenal brand of club nights that do a lot of great work up and down the UK, have teamed up over the last couple of years to throw 21 Pilots appreciation parties, top apps as they've become known as. And for All Points East Festival, we thought, well, we got to do a pre-party, so we put a pre-party on sale for the Friday. That sold out, so we were like, do you know what, let's do another one. And on the Saturday before All Points East Sunday with 21 Pilots, we're doing a 21 Pilots marathon at the Big Chill in King's Cross. 7 hours of non-stop 21 Pilots, and the night before, 6 hours as well. So that's 13 hours worth of 21 Pilots that I'm going to be listening to before the band even take to the stage at All Points East Festival. And that's still not enough. They're my favourite band ever, after all. Playing us out on the show today, here's a song off Blurry Face. It's called Lame Boy.

0: They say stay in your lane, boy. But we go where we want to. My friend, that is time for today. All that's left for me to say is my name's John Mahon. Peace and love. Stay alive, and I will see you back here bright and early tomorrow morning at 10 a.m.
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1: The top story is this hour. Former SNP chief executive Peter Murrell has been sentenced to 5 years and 3 months in prison for embezzling more than £400,000 from the party. He's been found to have misused funds to pay for things like a motorhome and robot lawnmower. The 61-year-old arrived at Edinburgh High Court in handcuffs. Lord Young sentenced him.
2: You found yourself unable to stop this offending, and it was only the detection of the crime which brought it to an end. Your actions involved a significant breach of trust to the organisation which you led and to the individual members and donors of that organisation.
1: His defence claims he's overwhelmed by feelings of embarrassment and shame. Extreme weather is causing disruption with reports of house fires caused by lightning overnight in flooded homes. There are also problems on the trains. Dozens of schools are shut ahead of a rare red warning this week. Temperatures of up to 40 degrees Celsius are forecast. Day trippers at the Cotswold Country Parks are making the most of it.
3: We'll see if we can get till the end of the day, but at the moment it's very nice. We are very lucky that we had this opportunity.
4: I think it's quite good because I wouldn't like to stay at school because it's really hot.
1: Elsewhere, the heat's having an impact across Europe. The French Prime Minister says 40 people have drowned in the country since last week. Last night, France reportedly recorded its warmest night in 79 years. A murder investigation's been launched after the body of a missing 14-year-old girl was found in South Wales. The teenager was found yesterday morning. England boss Thomas Tuchel hopes his players can keep sharing great moments with their supporters at the World Cup.
5: Just so glad that the fans in the stadium felt and saw what I felt, what I feel and see on a daily basis since we are together. I feel exactly that kind of energy. Yeah, that's what you dream of when you represent your country and then you stand in front of your fans and you sing together. That's the beauty of sport.
1: England are due to face Ghana at the World Cup this evening.
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20: On the high streets of Britain, something is brewing in Starbucks. And it's not just delicious coffee. Minds are meeting. Thoughts are connecting. And with a scribble, a sip and a spark, ideas are fizzing into life. They might come from nowhere, but they have to start somewhere. So, we'll make the coffee, you make it happen.

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1: The top stories this hour. Ex-SNP chief executive Peter Murrell has been sentenced to 5 years and 3 months for embezzling more than £400,000 from the party. Nicola Sturgeon's estranged husband had pleaded guilty to using the funds. His defence lawyer said Mr Murrell was overwhelmed by embarrassment and shame.
2: He recognises that he is entirely to blame for his predicament. He does not seek to avoid or deflect from that conclusion.
1: A murder investigation's underway in South Wales after the discovery of a girl's body. Gwent police said the family of a 14-year-old girl named Lily, who'd previously been reported missing, has been informed. Our reporter Tom Priest has more.
3: Yeah, there's a large police presence after a female body was found in the Dufferin Park area of Bliner at about 10 past 10 last night. Formal identification's yet to take place, but the family of 14-year-old Lily have been told. Police say they understand the news will cause distress and concern in the community.
1: Sir Keir Starmer's authorised his likely successor, Andy Burnham, to start receiving government briefings. Downing Street says the Prime Minister wants prospective candidates to have access talks so there's an orderly transition. England's fans are in Boston ahead of this evening's World Cup group match with Ghana. These fans are excited.
4: I think that we've got the skill sets within the team now, so we'll see what happens.
5: After the first game, I think it's coming home. I really do.
1: And the Met Office's temperatures could reach almost 40 degrees on Thursday. Extreme weather's been causing major disruption to the travel network across the UK. Our reporter Amelia Sammons has been to hose down the rhinos trying to keep cool at Twycross Zoo.
6: Is that nice? Refreshing for you.
7: Do you get concerned when the weather is warm like it is?
6: Definitely. We'll quite often kind of put all water in a bucket, fill it with lots of nice things, so carrot, sometimes watermelon, and then that way they kind of lick the ice and that helps them cool down a little bit.
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9: 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You can enter online at makemeawinner.co.uk, of course, where you will also find all the rules for this network competition. Alternatively, pick up the phone and call this number, 0343 418 0109. Those calls will be charged at the standard rate. Over 18s only. Lines close 5 p.m. on Friday. Good luck.
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Feels somewhat appropriate in this oppressive heat. Ghost, ghost, and call me little sunshine. Here on Sweatfest 2026, I'll be your compere, Loz guest. You got me for the next 4 hours with some great music from the likes of AC/DC, The Turnstile, The System of a Down, There's Rammstein. Plus, I've got Metallica tickets to be won. Oh, yeah, seriously. Keep listening for more on that. Yeah, Metallica tickets to be won. Just going to say that again in case you missed it. All right, third time. Metallica tickets will be won on this show this afternoon. Keep listening for more on that. Meanwhile, I've got a brand new tune from The Warning. This is called Ritual.

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1: Prang Radio, me, Loz Guest. Yes, good afternoon. So we've got the big football match tonight, England versus Ghana. Very exciting. And you might remember over the years, there's been numerous animals that have predicted the results of major football tournaments. For example, Paul the Octopus, I think he was the most famous. He was pretty accurate. I think he predicted all seven of Germany's 2010 World Cup matches. You know, he's a smart cookie. But then again, you know, he's an octopus, so that does stand to reason. Anyway, following hot on the heels or tentacles of Paul the Octopus is Bert the Cat. Yes, my executive producer Bert will attempt to predict the scoreline for tonight's match. That's on the way before 3 p.m. Do not go anywhere.
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12: On the high streets of Britain, something is brewing in Starbucks. 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

0: Blink and you miss it. Weighing in at a mighty 1 minute and 42 seconds. It's a belting track though. 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
0: So we've been celebrating Pride Month all of this month here on Kerrang Radio. We've also got a Kerrang Radio Pride playlist up on the Rayo app, which is packed with essential tunes from LGBTQ plus artists and allies across the rock, punk, metal and alternative scene. The likes of Paris, for example. Tracks like

0: Ring Radio, myself, Loz Guest. As I mentioned at the top of the show, I've got Metallica tickets to be won this afternoon. Full details on the ways to how you can get involved. Keep listening. But perhaps more importantly, my cat Bert, yes, he's on the way next, and he's going to attempt to correctly predict the result of tonight's huge England football match.
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1: It was Cage the Elephant here on Kerrang Radio. Funnily enough, wasn't there an elephant that predicted football matches once upon a time? I'm sure there was. Well, anyway, for this summer's tournament, I've got my cat Bert. Bert's here. How you doing, boy? Good lads. Right, the big game tonight. England versus Ghana. The three lions. I said lions, not cats. Don't get too excited. Right, let's get down to business. Bert, how many goals will England score tonight? Give me your answer in meows. Each meow equals one goal. One, two, three. Is that it? Okay, I think that's it. All right, three goals for England. That is Bert's prediction. So, how many goals do you think Ghana will score? Oh, I think that's it. There you go, folks. You heard it here first. England 3, Ghana 1, as predicted by my cat, Bert. Let's see what happens. Yeah, that was definitely worth waiting for. Up next here on Kerrang Radio, I've got the new one from As It Is. This is Live, Laugh, Love, Los Angeles.

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1: Right then, it is me, Loz Guest, here on Kerrang Radio. On the way very soon indeed, I'll be letting you know how you can get yourself involved in our Metallica ticket competition giveaway. That is very exciting, okay? Don't go too far. That is very soon, trust me. I've also got music on the way from Within Temptation, My Chemical Romance, Presidents of the USA, and Linkin Park.
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4: The top stories this hour. Ex-SNP chief executive Peter Merrill has been sentenced to 5 years and 3 months for embezzling more than £400,000 from the party. Nicola Sturgeon's estranged husband had pleaded guilty to using the funds. His defence lawyer said Mr. Merrill was overwhelmed by embarrassment and shame.
5: He recognises that he is entirely to blame for his predicament. He does not seek to avoid or deflect from that conclusion.
4: A murder investigation's underway in South Wales after the discovery of a girl's body. Gwent police said the family of a 14-year-old girl named Lily, who'd previously been reported missing, has been informed. Our reporter Tom Priest has more.
6: Yeah, there's a large police presence after a female body was found in the Dufferin Park area of Bliner at about 10 past 10 last night. Formal identification's yet to take place, but the family of 14-year-old Lily have been told. Police say they understand the news will cause distress and concern in the community.
4: Sir Keir Starmer's authorised his likely successor, Andy Burnham, to start receiving government briefings. Downing Street says the Prime Minister wants prospective candidates to have access talks so there's an orderly transition. England's fans are in Boston ahead of this evening's World Cup group match with Ghana. These fans are excited.
7: I think that we've got the skill sets within the team now, so we'll see what happens.
8: After the first game, I think it's coming home. I really do.
4: And the Met Office's temperatures could reach almost 40 degrees on Thursday. Extreme weather's been causing major disruption to the travel network across the UK. Our reporter Amelia Sammons has been to hose down the rhinos trying to keep cool at Twycross Zoo.
9: 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Refreshing for you.
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11: 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We'll quite often kind of put all water in a bucket, fill it with lots of nice things, so carrot, sometimes watermelon, and then that way they kind of lick the ice and that helps them cool down a little bit.
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With Interpretation here on Kerrang Radio, it's me, Loz Guest. Good afternoon, folks. Metallica fans, listen up, because this is huge. As I'm sure you probably know, we have got the Metallica M72 World Tour underway at the moment with the UK and Ireland legs, all right? And I've got pairs of tickets up for grabs for the following shows. They will be won this afternoon. I have got Glasgow. That's this coming Thursday, just two days away, all right? So not long. Glasgow, Thursday, 25th. Cardiff on Sunday, this Sunday, 28th of June. And then into next week, I've got tickets for the two London shows, Friday, 3rd of July, and Sunday, 5th of July at Wembley Stadium. So to be in with a chance of winning, you've got to listen out for the Kerrang Radio klaxon, which will sound at some point in the show today. Don't email in before you hear the klaxon, okay? When you hear it, that is your cue to get in touch. You simply email win, W-I-N, at kerrangradio.co.uk, and you make sure you include your full name, where you're from, and which of those shows you'd like to be in with a chance of winning tickets for, okay? It's either Glasgow, Cardiff, or London. You've got to wait for the klaxon. Don't email before the klaxon, otherwise your entry won't be included. 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All right, once you've heard the klaxon, you have until 5 p.m. to get your entry into the prize draw. Simple as that. It's win, W-I-N, at kerrangradio.co.uk. 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

0: Spring Radio with myself, Loz Guest. Good afternoon. Linkin Park on the way. I got Presidents of the USA and brand new Green Lung. Everything
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2: I know it was through in the kitchen. I was in the sitting room, and it's quite a way through into the kitchen. I'm pleased I got there in time.
0: Sounds like a close call, folks. 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It's not on silence. Come Friday at 5 p.m, because that is when we could be calling you with the life-changing news that you've just won £750,000. 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Best of luck.

0: Enter Shikari, Anaesthetist on Kerrang Radio. Metallica fans, are you still listening out for the Kerrang Radio klaxon? I believe you are. Well, my spies, my underlings have been telling me that, it's on the way, but you need to keep listening.
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I haven't heard that in ages. Black Label Society, Room of Nightmares. I like that. It's got a good groove. Got a nice chug to it. And, I'm in the mood for chug now. So with that, let's play some Green Lung. This is their brand new tune for fans of the likes of Ghost and Black Sabbath. This is called Evil in This House.

0: 8:34 p.m. and we'll have that. Well, surely the Kerrang Radio Klaxon will be on the way soon. You know, your cue to enter the Metallica ticket competition. I mean, it's got to be, hasn't it? In the next hour? Well, let's see, shall we? I'll also be chatting to Mr. Johnny Doom on the way in just a moment. Do not go anywhere.
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23: The top story is this hour. Extreme weather has been causing major disruption to the travel network across the UK, and some schools have announced they'll close for the next few days due to the heat. Overnight storms in southeast England caused flooding. These people are trying to keep cool on Bournemouth seafront.
24: It's always got a holiday vibe with the beaches. We're very lucky with our beaches.
25: Absolutely fantastic, and the breeze is absolutely beautiful. Yes. It's the breeze that makes it.
23: Age UK says the over 75s need to take care as the Met Office warns of temperatures creeping towards 40 Celsius. Elsewhere, the heat's having an impact across Europe. Last night, France reportedly recorded its warmest night in 79 years. Emergency services are responding to a major incident in West Wales following reports of a bus crash. It's understood the air ambulance has been called to the area in Carmarthenshire this afternoon. Our reporter Isabella Hudson has more.
26: Dyfed Powys police have confirmed the collision took
0: place in Kidwelly with emergency services currently on the scene. The A484 near the Kidwelly roundabouts is closed at the moment and motorists have been asked to find alternative routes. Right now there are no confirmed details about the extent of any injuries. Members of the public are being asked to stay away from the area until further notice.
23: Police in Wales have launched a murder investigation after the body of a 14-year-old girl was found in Gwent. The teenager, who's only been named as Lily, was found yesterday morning. At the World Cup this evening, England play tonight. We've been speaking to these under-13s footballers in Ilkeston who have their advice for the team.
2: Just go for it. Just try your best and just do what you can do.
17: Like, never give up and start working hard. Come on, England!
23: Meanwhile, England boss Thomas Tuchel says he hopes that players can keep sharing great moments with supporters at the tournament this year.
19: Just so glad that the fans in the stadium felt and saw what I felt, what I feel and see on a daily basis since we are together.
23: England face Ghana at the World Cup tonight.
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0: Paramore and Ignorance here on Kerrang Radio. And it's me, Loz Guest. Johnny Doom back tonight from 9 p.m. John, I was going to ask you, I know it's not exactly gaming weather at the moment, but have you seen anything on the Gothic remake game?
1: Yeah, I've been looking at it. It looks interesting. Mm. It's an RPG, which is definitely up my street.
0: Yes.
1: I was reading online, though, that it's really hard. Mm. you start as really weak character, you know, and have to build yourself up slowly. So everything's going to be killing you.
0: Right,
1: at
0: okay.
1: The start, which can, you know, put you off a game, Loz.
0: You have to persevere with things like that. It's like all the, all the Souls games. You just have to sort of battle through the pain.
1: Yeah, I've been getting back into Souls games. You know, I didn't really like them when they first came out.
0: No.
1: I wasn't very good. But now I've learned that you've just got to stick with it.
0: Yes, exactly.
1: some good game stuff on the horizon, and lots of little new bits of information are coming out about GTA 6. Only little bits and pieces at the moment, but
0: is that going to be this year?
1: I think so, yeah, it's supposed to be. But, graphics, from what I'm seeing, are looking amazing.
0: Yes.
1: Listen to me later from 9, straight after Hope, and we've got a legend now, Tommy Lee, who I saw the other day. He's always looked quite good, but he does definitely look quite old now.
0: Yes.
1: And he's teamed up with Chad Kroeger for this new one.
0: And it essentially just sounds like a Nickelback song as a result.
1: Yeah, let's have a listen. Anyway, turn it up. It's called Trying to Be Me.

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0: You've got until the end of this hour to make the draw.
1: Go on, get moving.
2: Yeah, there you go. That was the Kerrang Radio klaxon. That was quite exciting. I haven't heard that before. So yes, that is now your cue to get involved. To get yourself in with a chance of winning tickets to go and see Metallica. Yeah, it's the M72 World Tour. I've got pairs of tickets up for grabs for Glasgow. That's this coming Thursday. Cardiff this coming Sunday. And then London next week, Friday, and also Sunday of next week. 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
0: So if you're wondering about Make Me A Winner and you're thinking, there's no point in answering, I never win anything. Well, listen to last week's winner, Dave. He's got some advice for you.
2: I've been in it from day one. I thought it'll never happen, but it did. Just do it.
0: There we go. Dave playing the long game, and it's paid out for him to the tune of £750,000. That could be you. All right, folks, this coming Friday, yes, we've got another £750,000 to be won. It's a brand new draw. 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

0: That's Hooverstank. They're still fumbling around, crawling in the dark, and we had Architects with Everything Ends before that. Right, stick around. Five Finger Death Punch will play soon. I've also got Alkaline Trio and a new tune from Twin Atlantic.
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1: 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Kerrang.
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this year. That's the rumour. Pretty excited about that. Hoping to get Zoltan on Kerrang Radio at some point soon as well to have a bit of a chat about all things Five Finger Death Punch, a Talking Sonic Boom, Tiger Uppercut. Meanwhile, this is Twin Atlantic. New tune, it's called Don't Quit It.

0: Right, so line's about to close for the Metallica ticket competition at 5 p.m. I'll just give one more quick shout out for this, folks, just in case you tuned in. Basically, I've got tickets up for grabs to go and see Metallica this Thursday in Glasgow, Cardiff on Sunday, and then I've got the two shows in London next week, Friday and Sunday. To be in with a chance of winning, you've got to email in to win, W-I-N, at kerrangradio.co.uk. Make sure you include your full name, where you're from, and which of those shows I just mentioned you'd like to attend. You've got to be 18 and above to enter this competition and be able to make your own way to the gig. Lines will close, competition lines will close at 5 p.m. on the dot. So you are running out of time. Good luck.
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16: The top story is this hour. Many schools have announced they'll close or finish early, and there's travel disruption because of the hot weather. A red warning for extreme heat comes into effect for much of southern England and parts of Wales tomorrow, when highs of nearly 40 degrees are predicted. Gemma Plum's a meteorologist.
17: We're expected to break the June record, which is 35.6 degrees, by a number of degrees, and that's a huge amount. And we could record close to 39, maybe 40 degrees.
16: Retailers are reporting that soaring sales of fans and ice cream makers as households try to cope with the extreme heat. Our reporter Amelia Sammons has been to Twycross Zoo to find out how the rhinos keep cool.
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19: Do you get concerned when the weather is warm like it is?
20: Definitely. We'll quite often kind of put all water in a bucket, fill it with lots of nice things, so carrot, sometimes watermelon, and then that way they kind of lick the ice and that helps them cool down a little bit.
16: So Keir Starmer and Andy Burnham have met a day after the Prime Minister announced he's resigning. Downing Street's also revealed any candidates hoping to succeed him will start receiving government briefings. Yesterday, Starmer announced his resignation, saying he would stay in post until his successor is chosen. Police have launched a murder investigation after the body of a 14-year-old girl was found in Wales. The teenager, who's only been named as Lily, was found in Gwent yesterday morning. Scotland's First Minister has described the saga around Peter Murrell as agony. John Swinney's remarks come after the former SNP chief executive was jailed earlier for over 5 years for embezzling party funds. England are back in World Cup action this evening. They face Ghana tonight. We've been speaking to fans who are part of an under-13 side in Ilkeston.
8: I think just always go into it like 110% because it's like just you need to just work hard.
9: I am extremely excited. I just like all the excitement and all the partying if England win. Come on, England!
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That was Airborne, Live It Up, here on Kering Radio. So thank you to all of you for entering our Metallica ticket competition. What will happen now is we will collate all of those emails together into a big hat and conduct a very random draw and pull some names out of that hat. And then we will then get in touch with the winners forthwith. If you don't hear from us, you haven't won. That's the long and the short of it. But thank you. Thank you for your patronage. All right, up next here on Kerrang Radio, we've got Good Charlotte. This is The Rhythm.

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0: Good evening, Tazai Losguest here on Kerrang Radio, playing your new music, classic records, alternative sounds, and then every so often, I'm just too good to you, giving away tickets to go and see the titans of rock music, such as Metallica, which we've done today. You're very welcome, honestly, you are. We'll get in touch with the winner soon. Remain on the edge of your seats. Music to come, we've got Electric Callboy, Queens of the Stone Age, and also today's From the Vault selection. Some very early days solo Eddie Vedder.
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Ooh, always a bit leery. Electric Callboy and Tans Need. From the vault, Kerrang Radio. So we'll go back to the year of 2007 and some solo Eddie Vedder. Story goes with this one. Actor and director Sean Penn was working on a film called Into the Wild, which told the true and sad story of the late Christopher McCandless, who's a guy who went out and lived sort of wild out in Alaska, but sadly passed away. Anyway, it's an amazing and emotional film. But yeah, Sean asked Vedder to contribute music for the soundtrack, and as such, Eddie recorded Hard Sun along with a bunch of other songs as well. And this song, well, it's just, it's huge. It's uplifting. It's got a sort of folk rock feel to it, and it perfectly fits with the film's themes of freedom, adventure, and I suppose living off-grid, outside society. Anyhow, it's a beautiful thing indeed. This is Eddie Vedder and Hard Sun.

0: awesome tune there. You don't often get a chance to play that on the radio. Eddie Vedder, some of his, well, very first solo stuff. That was Hard Sun, here on Kerrang Radio.
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0: So, £750,000, tax-free cash. Imagine that. Could be yours in time for the weekend, folks. Get yourself in it to win it. Yes. Another round of Make Me a Winner here on Kerrang Radio. It's dead easy. Text the word ROCK, R-O-C-K, to 64100. 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Alternatively, pick up the phone, call this number, 034-34-180-109. Those calls will be charged at the standard rate. Do not miss out. Lines will close 5 p.m. this coming Friday. Good luck.
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Tuesday evening. I think I need to lubricate. Or was it hydrate? One of the two. Always getting mixed up. I need some H2O. Right, so I've got time for a couple more, including this one from Basement. Yes, they are back. And this is a song called Satisfy.

0: Right, that'll do for today. Thank you very much for stopping by. On the way next, you got home. Enjoy the rest of your Tuesday here on Kerrang Radio. Oh, and good luck to the Three Lions. Come on, boys.
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10: Top stories this hour. Extreme weather has been causing major disruption to the travel network across the UK, and some schools have announced they'll close for the next few days due to the heat. Overnight storms in southeast England caused flooding too. These people have been trying to keep cool on Bournemouth seafront.
11: It's always got a holiday vibe with the beaches. We're very lucky with our beaches.
12: Absolutely fantastic, and the breeze is absolutely beautiful. Yes. It's the breeze that makes it.
10: Age UK says the over 75s need to take care as the Met Office warns of temperatures creeping towards 40 degrees. Elsewhere, the heat's having an impact right across Europe. Last night, France reportedly recorded its warmest night in 79 years. Sir Keir Starmer and Andy Burnham have met a day after the Prime Minister announced he's resigning. Downing Street's also revealed that any candidates hoping to succeed Keir Starmer will start receiving government briefings. Yesterday, Starmer announced his resignation, saying he would stay in post until his successor is chosen. Police in Wales say they've arrested a 14-year-old boy on suspicion of murder after the body of a missing girl was found in Gwent yesterday evening. The 14-year-old, named only as Lily, had previously been reported missing, having been last seen on Saturday evening. Police say all passengers have been safely removed from a bus that's crashed in Carmarthenshire. Footage shows the vehicle on its side in a field. And at the World Cup tonight, England play again this evening. We've been speaking to these under-13 footballers in Ilkeston who have had advice for the team.
13: Just go for it. Just try your best and just do what you can do.
14: Like, never give up and start working hard. Come on, England!
10: Meanwhile, England boss Thomas Tuchel hopes his players can keep sharing great moments with their fans at the tournament.
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1: It is Kerrang Radio. It's the evening show. You're listening with me, Hope. And I'm very, very excited tonight. After the show, I'm going to be seeing Hayley Williams for the very first time and witnessing the masterpiece that is her Eagle Death album, Live in Full. It's going to be a special one. So let me share that excitement with you tonight. 3 hours of incredible music on the way, starting with something brand new from Greta Van Fleet. It's Play Your Games.

0: Yes, it is Pride Month this June, and we are celebrating the LGBTQ plus community on Kerrang Radio. We've got our spotlight, shining a spotlight on artists in the community. We have Paris on the way again as your spotlight artist this week. 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

0: 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That was Beartooth's new one, Pure Ecstasy. Now it's time for another one from Paris in this week's Spotlight.
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0: Lingon and her band Paris in the spotlight this week. A band that I'll always have a soft spot for because I remember so vividly playing them on my first ever show on Karanga Radio. And the song, as most of this band's songs are, was so cathartic and emotional and really resonated with me in that moment. We're going to another big one on the evening show tonight. This is Same Soul.

0: My own worst enemy on the evening show. It is Karenga Radio. And on the way next, there's brand new music from Papa Roach.
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that's probably part of the problem.

It is Kerrang Radio. How are you doing tonight? Yes, Hayley Williams for me tonight. I'm feeling very emotional about it, that I'm actually going to see one of my icons in such an intimate venue, playing one of my favourite albums with my fellow emo friends there with me. It's just going to be really special. So that's me, very excited tonight. But how about you? Let me know on those socials, at Kerrang Radio and at Hope Lines, how are you doing while we enjoy this new one from Papa Roach. It's Sophie K's singular this week. And see you in hell.

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13: The top story is this hour. Many schools have announced they'll close or finish early this week, and there's travel disruption because of the hot weather. A red warning for extreme heat comes into effect for much of southern England and parts of Wales tomorrow, when highs of nearly 40 degrees are predicted. Gemma Plum's a meteorologist.
14: We're expected to break the June record, which is 35.6 degrees, by a number of degrees, and that's a huge amount. And we could record close to 39, maybe 40 degrees.
13: Meanwhile, retailers are reporting soaring sales of fans and ice cream makers as households try to cope with the extreme heat. Our reporter Amelia Sammons has been to Twycross Zoo to find out how the rhinos there are keeping cool.
15: 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Refreshing for you.
16: Do you get concerned when the weather is warm like it is?
17: Definitely. We'll quite often kind of put all water in a bucket, fill it with lots of nice things, so carrot, sometimes watermelon, and then that way they kind of lick the ice and that helps them cool down a little bit.
13: It's thought Sir Keir Starmer and Andy Burnham have met a day after the Prime Minister announced he's resigning. Downing Street's also revealed any candidates hoping to succeed him will start receiving government briefings. Yesterday, Starmer announced his resignation, saying he would stay in post until his successor's chosen. Police in Gwent said they've arrested a 14-year-old boy on suspicion of murder after the body of a missing girl was found yesterday evening. The 14-year-old, named only as Lily, had previously been reported missing, having been last seen on Saturday evening. Now, while fans at home are experiencing a heatwave, England go into tonight's second game at the World Cup against Ghana in very different conditions. Thomas Tuchel's men will be playing in drizzly Boston in temperatures in the high teens. These fans in Boston are making the most of it.
18: It'll be like home today. We'll be playing like in winter weather, I guess.
19: We've got our ponchos.
17: Yeah, ponchos are ready.
18: That was the first thing in the suitcase, yeah.
1: Yeah, it's literally mad. Everyone's just like so excited and everyone, there's just like a vibe in the city.
13: England are looking to make it 2 wins from 2.
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Day to Remember on Kerrang Radio. I'm still gutted that I missed them a download, but you know, I had to beat Scooter. It is the evening show. You're listening with me, Hope, on a very sunny Tuesday. Lots of sunshine tunes coming up for you this hour from Machine Gun Kelly, Siva and Biffy. But first, something new from Violet Grohl. This is Bugging the Cake.

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1: Biffy Clyro with Biblical on Kerrang Radio. 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Next weekend with Tom Brocco on the support as well, which is going to be huge. Another really exciting day festival coming up is the Blackbird Festival. It's this Saturday in Cardiff and it's headlined by these guys, Alter Bridge. This one is Disregarded.

0: 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Coming up, there's new music from Machine Gun Kelly.
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Music from Machine Gun Kelly featuring Fred Durst on that one, Fix Your Face. I'm loving seeing Fred on all these collabs, especially that new one with Lauren Sanderson, who he brought out at Download. Huge moment that. It is Karenga Radio, and we're keeping the new music coming tonight with this from Seven Dust. It's called Thresholds.

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7: The top stories this hour. Police in Wales have arrested a 14-year-old boy on suspicion of murder after the body of a missing girl was found yesterday. The 14-year-old girl, named only as Lily, was found in the Dufferin Park area of Blina last night. The chief of the UN has warned London is cooking, as today could see the hottest June day on record. An amber alert's come into force ahead of a red one tomorrow, with temperatures expected to hit 40 degrees in parts of England and Wales. Antonio Guterres told the London Climate Action Week that things must change.
8: Here in London, the city of Dickens, it is clear that our world is facing a tale of two crises. Climate crisis, pushing us deeper toward higher temperature, and an energy crisis, exposing the folly of a world hooked on hydrocarbons.
7: Sir Keir Starmer has met his likely successor, Andy Burnham, after promising a smooth transition of power following his resignation yesterday. The former Greater Manchester mayor could be in number 10 by mid-July if he's uncontested for the Labour leadership. US TV presenter Savannah Guthrie has made an emotional on-air plea after a ransom note claimed her missing mother was dead. It's believed 84-year-old Nancy was taken from her home in January. England kick off their second Group L game at the World Cup in an hour when they take on Ghana. Joe Rawson is in Boston.
9: England know a win would secure their place in the last 32, and the fans here are confident.
10: After the first game, I think it's coming home. I really do.
9: Thomas Tuchel says he's hoping they can carry the momentum from the win against Croatia.
11: A very different game than the Croatia game, and we have to be ready.
9: Captain Harry Kane starts as he looks to add to his two goals in the tournament so far.
7: Billionaire philanthropist Michael Bloomberg has pledged nearly £200 million towards protecting the world's oceans. He says he wants to close the gap between government's commitments and action. It comes as the US and UK cut funding for conserving international waters. From Sky News, I'm Faye Rowlands.
5: Everything.

Return to Dust with a new one. Board debut headline shows coming up next month in Birmingham, Manchester and London. Do not miss them. Now I've got more new music on Kerrang Radio tonight from a band called Horror, spelled H-O-9909. They're back with their first new single since last year's album, Tomorrow We Escape. This one is called Power in Numbers.

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0: Black Veil Brides with a new one cut from that brand new album, Vindicate. It was great to chat to Andy about that album for our Download Festival special. Do catch that on the Rayo app or over on our socials as well at Kerrang Radio. There is all sorts from the festival on there. Before that Black Veil Brides tune, we had a little bit of Rage Against the Machine, and that is not the last you'll hear from Tom Morello, with a super exciting collaboration still to come tonight as your new noise this week.
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is Karenga Radio. It's time for this week's new noise from Tom Morello and Serge from System. So we've just had Tom in the UK for Downlaws, and the other half of this collaboration, Serge and System, will be in the UK next month for those first System shows in 7 years. Super exciting stuff. Let's get you excited for it with this new one spinning all week. It's A Journey.

0: You've been listening to Kerrang Radio this evening with me, Hope. I'll see you again tomorrow from 6 o'clock. On the way next, it's Doom.
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3: The top stories this hour. A teenager has been arrested on suspicion of murdering a 14-year-old girl in Gwent. The victim, identified only as Lily, was reported missing on Saturday and her body was found in the town of Blina last night. Retailers are reporting soaring sales of fans, ice cream makers and sun cream as households try to cope with the extreme heat. Many schools have announced they'll close or finish early over the coming days. A red warning for extreme heat for parts of England and Wales takes effect tomorrow. Here's meteorologist Gemma Plum.
11: We're expected to break the June record, which is 35.6 degrees, by a number of degrees, and that's a huge amount. And we could record close to 39, maybe 40 degrees. And the highest temperature on record for the UK is 40.3 degrees, which we recorded back in July 2022.
3: Sir Keir Starmer and the man likely to succeed him as Prime Minister are understood to have had a secret meeting. The face-to-face with Andy Burnham apparently took place away from Downing Street. The former chief executive of the SNP has been jailed for 5 years for embezzling hundreds of thousands of pounds of party money. Peter Murrells admitted spending £400,000 on luxury items, including a motorhome. But he also used the cash to buy smaller everyday things. Police Scotland have released part of an interview where he wouldn't answer questions about some of those purchases.
12: Of that amount, over £19,000 is exclusively on pens alone. It's quite frankly an outrageous amount of money to be spending on pens. What does the SNP need over £19,000 of luxury pens for?
3: US TV presenter Savannah Guthrie has made an emotional on-air plea after a ransom note claimed her missing mother was dead. It's believed 84-year-old Nancy was taken from her home in January. Suncare sales jumped 128% towards the end of May and start of June. World Panel says grocery price inflation slowed to 3%. It coincided with the UK's hottest day in May on record. From Sky News, I'm Faye Rowlands.
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Crane Radio, Linkin Park there, The Emptiness Machine. And before that, Aerials from System of a Down. I hope you're well. Welcome to the show. It's me, Johnny Doom, here until midnight. Got lots of new music and lots of classics. Got some Bring Me the Horizon tonight. Metallica, we've got Breaking Benjamin's new single, Electric Callboy tonight, some Sleep Token, and later on, we've got some Limp Bizkit, some Tenacious D, Zebra Head, and some country metal as well. So you've got everything tonight. Get in touch, tell me how you're getting on with the heat, johnny.doom@kerrangradio.co.uk. And here's the brand new single from As It Is. It's called Live, Laugh, Love, Los Angeles.

0: They're going to be playing next year with Five Finger Death Punch in the UK. I think it's January or February time at the Lamb of God. That was an old one set to fail. After this, Metallica.
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Kerrang still packs a punch. Metallica's won from Injustice for All. You have to sing along as well, don't you? Darkness imprisoning me. Anyway, it's me, Johnny Doo. It's been a very warm day today. Quite an emotional day for me as well. 1 year since my mum passed away. So I went to see my dad and my sister and we ate salad in the garden. In our shorts. But yeah, let me know what you've been up to. Here's Butterfly Effect, new single from Honey Revenge.

0: to Blink 182. A few people saying there might be a download festival next year. I could imagine it. Would be nice. That was Up All Night. And as I said, I'm here until midnight. After this, Bring Me the Horizon.
1: Everything that rocks.
0: Everything that rocks.
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We did speak to them. You can find the Download special on Rayo. Yes, lots of you listening on Rayo, the app. Mastodon, they haven't finished their album, but they're giving us a taster with this new track. It's about the late Brent Hines. It's called Your Ghost.

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1: Right, after this, an epic tune. We've got new Breaking Benjamin. We need to look at the rock news, and we're also doing the new single from In This Moment. It's all here on Kerrang.
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1: The top stories this hour. A 14-year-old boy has been arrested on suspicion of murdering a girl who went missing in South Wales at the weekend. The victim was found dead in Blaenau last night. She's been named only as Lily by police. Hundreds of schools are planning to close or shut early over the next few days, with warnings for record temperatures. A red alert's been issued for parts of England and Wales tomorrow. Simon Kidwell from the National Association of Head Teachers says it's a matter for each school to decide. He admits budgets are tight for infrastructure updates.
2: If I've got any more money to spend in schools, I may look at adding air conditioning to a couple more classrooms. It is so much better in those classrooms that have air conditioning. So in terms of the flexibility I have to spend money on the school building, I'm going to consider that.
1: Sir Keir Starmer's met his likely successor, Andy Burnham, after promising a smooth transition of power following his resignation yesterday. The former Greater Manchester mayor could be in number 10 by mid-July if he's uncontested for the Labour leadership. The former chief executive of the SNP has been jailed for misusing more than £400,000 of party cash. Peter Morrill's been sentenced to over 5 years in prison. He's the ex-husband of former First Minister Nicola Sturgeon. She claims to have had no knowledge of his crimes. Sean Kirkins, the SNP member who raised the original complaints.
3: There did seem a reluctance. People seemed to be afraid of taking on Nicola Sturgeon and Peter Morrill, and I decided to jump over the line and make that complaint because I'm not afraid of these people. I never have been afraid of these people.
1: US TV presenter Savannah Guthrie's made an emotional on-air plea after a ransom note claimed her missing mother was dead. It's believed 84-year-old Nancy was taken from her home in January. And billionaire Michael Bloomberg has pledged nearly £200 million towards protecting the world's oceans. He says he wants to close the gap between government's commitments and action. From Sky News, I'm Faye De Silva.
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7: 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Radio.

Welcome back to the show. That was Guns N' Roses, of course, November Rain. Which isn't very apt for the weather right now. It's me, Johnny Doe. Anyway, hope you're well. Let me know what you're up to. Just looking at the news. Bambi Thugs dropped out of Bloodfest. Looks like it's health issues. Ozzy Osbourne's Back to the Beginning Throne is going to be on display here in Birmingham at the Museum and Art Gallery. That's good news. Bring Me the Horizon have shared a gory new dehumanized teaser trailer. And Angeline de Portrine are on Jules Holland. Apparently there's a fake version of their band from Russia out there. Anyway, for all the rock news, get to the website. And here's Breaking Benjamin playing in the UK in July. It's sold out as well, the whole

0: Bit of old punk rock for you, Millen Collin. That was No Cigar. It's Kerrang Radio. We're always here for you 24/7 with rock, punk, metal, all sorts of things. After this, an old emo tune you might not have heard for a while. We've also got President.
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Electric Callboy's new one with Offspring. That's called Let the Good Times Roll. Hope spoke to them backstage at Download. And they were wearing bright white, which isn't good for a festival, is it, really? the Download special on Rayo. Just search for it. And we'll do Tommy Lee's teamed up with Chad Kroeger for this one. It does sound Nickelback-ish. It's called Trying to Be Me. Brand

As promised for all the fans, I know there's lots of you out there. President, looking forward to the new album. Maybe go and see him later in the year. It will sell out. That was Dionysus, who was a Greek god, wasn't he? Now, a band that President have been compared to, of course, is Sleep Token. And there are little vague similarities. But yeah, we're going to do some Sleep Token now. You might know this, Chokehold.

I think a death punch, that's been doing well. Eye of the Storm. Loz texted me last night, actually, and said he was listening to the new album. It's brilliant. I've got a soft spot for Five Finger Death Punch. But yeah, lots of new music on the station at the moment. You can listen to me and Hope. Alex Baker on Wednesdays as well with Fresh Blood. That's after me at midnight. But yeah, this is In This Moment. I remember when Maria Brink first came into Kerrang dressed like Alice in Wonderland. yeah, this is their new one. It's called Sleeping With The Enemy. Have a listen.

0: Don't go to bed just yet. We've got some Limp Bizkit, South Arcade, Sleeping with Sirens, and that new one from Zebrahead.
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8: The top stories this hour. Police in Gwent say they've arrested a 14-year-old boy on suspicion of murder after the body of a missing girl was found yesterday evening. The victim, of the same age, was discovered in an area of Blina. She'd last been seen on Saturday. The head of the UN says the world cannot keep burning fossil fuels in the face of devastating climate breakdown. Secretary General Antonio Guterres says London's cooking as heatwaves cause disruption across Britain. Some schools have closed. Teacher Claire and her son Bruce are cooling off in Cotswolds Country Park. They explain how they survived sweltering classrooms.
9: The blinds are closed to not let the sunlight in, and we didn't go outside for break time yesterday. Stay inside to keep cool, but it is hard, it's hot.
10: Keep your bottles at the table, and you need to drink lots of water.
8: Sir Keir Starmer's met his likely successor, Andy Burnham, following his resignation yesterday. Our chief political correspondent, John Craig, says it's bound to have been frosty.
11: There are supporters and allies of the Prime Minister who believe that Mr Burnham is guilty of a betrayal. And there are those on Mr Burnham's side who are furious with the current Prime Minister for rushing the timetable to make life difficult for the Prime Minister in waiting.
8: The former Greater Manchester Mayor could become Prime Minister by mid-July if he's uncontested. Scotland's First Minister has described the saga around Peter Murrell as agony. John Swinney's remarks come after the former SNP chief executive was jailed for over 5 years for embezzling party funds. Oil prices have dropped to their lowest level since early March. It's following progress in peace talks between the US and Iran. And Edinburgh is losing one of its culture events from next year. The television festival's moving to Manchester to save money. From Sky News, I'm Fader Silver.
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13: Everything they love.

Welcome back. Limp Bizkit enjoying a resurgence at the moment and having a lot of fun and wearing different wigs. Yeah, that was Boiler. And before that, Incubus. Wish you were here. Luckily, you are. And don't forget, we've got £750,000 up for grabs this Friday with Make Me a Winner. If you fancy, I don't know, buying some more guitars or something like that, or some clothes maybe, some tattoos, enter, text ROCK to 64100, text to 250 plus your standard network rate. You can enter at the website makemeawinner.co.uk. You can find the rules there as well. Call us 03434180109. Calls are charged at standard rate. It's over 18s only and lines close on Friday, 5 p.m. But yes, 750,000 is going to some lucky person. Let's do Architects now. This is Broken Mirror.

0: They've got Full Diary at the moment. South Arcade, another band that played at Download Festival. They were on the main stage. That was Blood Run Warm. And it is very warm. After this, you're going to sing along to a tune. We've also got some Fall Out Boy.
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This is the greatest and best song in the world. Tribute. Long time ago, me and my brother Kyle here, we was hitchhiking down a long and lonesome road. All of a sudden, there shined a shiny demon in the middle of the road. And he said,

They seem to have got their spark back. Sleeping with Sirens, the album's out now. It's called An Ending in Itself. That's House of Matches. Seven Dust, they're on about their 15th album, but show no signs of giving up. We've got a new single from them from the album One. This is called Threshold. More new music.

For the elder emos out there who are aging gracefully, that was Fall Out Boy, Hold Me Like a Grudge. We're celebrating Pride Month throughout June. What date is it? Oh, it's June 23rd. We've still got a bit of time left in the month. Let me know what you're doing this weekend. I'm at Rockprest Festival in Moor Park in Preston, with lots of rock and metal tribute bands. We've got System of a Down, Green Day, Metallica, Machine Head and more. And here's Zebrahead. This is going on Friday to make way for their new single. It's I Know What You Did Last Summer. Check it.

Slasking Alexandria on Kerrang Radio with me, Johnny Dern. That was the final episode. Let's change the channel. They had a rubbish 2025 and they've been quite quiet this year. So I don't know what's going on, whether they're making some new music or whether they're giving up. Country's still big as well. We're getting a bit of country rock, country metal even. This is Tally Spear. It's called Upside Down.

0: So yeah, you got non-stop music now if you want to stay up until Sophie gets here. I'm back tomorrow 9 p.m. armed with more new music. I've been Johnny Dib. Thank you.
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20: The top stories this hour. England edged closer to the knockout stages of the World Cup with a frustrating 0-0 against Ghana. Thomas Tuchel's side must now wait until their final Group L game against Panama to confirm their place in the last 32. These fans in Boston were underwhelmed.
21: I mean, I think it was pedestrian by England to some extent, but we didn't do anything too disastrous.
22: Bit of a shame, really, but take it, 4 points, going through.
23: There's no need to panic. I think we're still going to win the World Cup, so it's all good, yeah.
20: A teenager has been arrested on suspicion of murdering a 14-year-old girl in Gwent. The victim, identified only as Lily, was reported missing on Saturday. Her body was found in the town of Blina on Monday night. Retailers are reporting soaring sales of fans, ice cream makers and sun cream as households try to cope with the extreme heat. Many schools have announced they'll close or finish early over the coming days. A red warning for extreme heat for parts of England and Wales takes effect later. Here's meteorologist Gemma Plum.
24: We're expected to break the June record, which is 35.

0: 6 degrees by a number of degrees, and that's a huge amount, and we could record close to 39, maybe 40 degrees, and the highest temperature on record for the UK is 40.3 degrees, which we recorded back in July 2022.
1: Sir Keir Starmer and the man likely to succeed him as Prime Minister are understood to have had a secret meeting. The face-to-face with Andy Burnham apparently took place away from Downing Street. Former SNP Chief Executive Peter Murrell has been jailed for 5 years for embezzling £400,000 of party money. Nicola Sturgeon's estranged husband spent the cash on luxury items, including a motorhome. And the world's oceans have a new protector who's determined to use his wealth for good. Billionaire Michael Bloomberg's promising to donate £200 million to marine conservation efforts. From Sky News, I'm Fader Silver.
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16: The top stories this hour. England manager Thomas Tuchel says they weren't clinical enough in their goalless draw with Ghana at the World Cup. The Group L leaders must wait until Saturday's game against Panama to confirm their place in the last 32. Tuchel admits they were left frustrated.
17: It's not the first football match where you maybe need a deflected shot or mistake of the opponent. They just didn't do a mistake. So it was a difficult one, and it took a lot of patience and repetitive attacks. With patience to break it down.
16: A 14-year-old boy has been arrested on suspicion of murdering a girl who went missing in South Wales over the weekend. The victim was found dead in Blaenau on Monday night. Thousands of children face another day off school or finishing early as temperatures soar even further. A red weather warning for extreme heat kicks in later this morning for parts of England and Wales. The Met Office says there could be highs of 40 degrees Celsius with a danger to life and heavy disruption to transport networks. Rod Dennis from the RAC says breakdowns are likely.
18: It's never a nice time to break down whatever the weather be. In these sorts of temperatures, it can be genuinely dangerous. Please check your vehicle before you set out. If you can delay non-essential trips until the Met Office weather warnings pass and the temperatures drop, that might be a good idea.
16: Sir Keir Starmer's met his likely successor Andy Burnham after promising a smooth transition of power following his resignation. The former Greater Manchester mayor could be a number 10 by mid-July. Nicola Sturgeon's estranged husband's been jailed for embezzling £400,000 of SNP funds. The party's former chief executive was told by the judge he'd committed a calculated crime of dishonesty. And it's claimed taking a five-minute walk every hour is enough to offset the hidden harms from sitting down. A so-called exercise snack is found to boost mood and productivity. From Sky News, I'm Fader Silver.